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1: This is a love that withstands time, space, and matter forever. 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
9: 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Here we are decades later. 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
1: You always wearing them glasses. 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
1: This is InfoTrack, the weekly show with information you should know. Here's what's happening on this week's show.
2: The FBI statistics are scary. One in four females in America will be a victim of violent crime. We'll have some expert advice to help you stay safe.
3: There is specific crimes that are just focused against women, and women need to be cognizant of this and be prepared to make whatever adjustments they need to make in order to not be a victim.
2: Then, it's fine to make money, as long as it's not counterfeit money. We'll get the details on the latest ways the government is fighting the problem.
4: This new $100 bill is going to deter the counterfeiters for the short term. Anything new that comes out, the National Bank will get the benefit for potentially a year or even 2 years, depending on how good the features are.
2: Those two stories, and much more, are coming your way on this week's edition of InfoTrack. Stick around. Our show gets underway right after this.
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1: The FBI says one in four females in America will be a victim of violent crime. So, when parents send their kids off to college, especially a daughter, should they worry? InfoTrack's Roy Mackey is here with an expert for advice that every young woman and parent should hear. Roy?
2: Thanks, Chris. We're talking with Kathy Steinberg, personal safety expert and author of the book, The Fabulous Girl's Guide to Being Fearless, What Every Girl Should Know. Kathy, welcome to InfoTrack.
3: Well, thank you.
2: In general, is crime on college campuses on the rise, or is it pretty much a constant through the years?
3: It's a constant. It very much depends on where exactly the college or university is located. If the crime in the surrounding areas is on the rise, then usually we'll see a little bit of a spike in the crime on the campuses.
2: You write that, according to FBI statistics, one in four girls will be a victim of violent crime. That's a frightening statistic.
3: Yeah, it's pretty scary to know that one in four chances of being a victim of a crime.
2: What kinds of violent crime are the most common?
3: Well, there are many different crimes, but the ones that come to mind that are very women-specific is rape and sexual assault. In 2011, the Department of Justice reported that out of 278,000 sexual assaults and rapes that were reported, 243,000 were against women. It's very scary to see that there is specific crimes that are just focused against women, and women need to be cognizant of this and be prepared to make whatever adjustments they need to make in order to not be a victim.
2: In evaluating what different universities offer, learning about a campus's safety and security measures is probably not at the top of most students' priority list, but you say that seeking out that info is pretty important before deciding on a college. Just talk about that for a moment.
3: Oh, it absolutely is. As a parent, you're entrusting your kids to being away at college or to spend a good majority of their time in this area. You should know what is going on there, what is going on campus, what is going on in the immediate area right outside campus. And the universities are required to inform you of what crimes are happening in their area.
2: Where can prospective students look for this information about their college? Because I think most colleges probably don't see that as a prominent selling point that, hey, you're less likely to be assaulted at our school.
3: Well, there is legislation called the Jean Cleary Act, and it requires that all universities and colleges have crime statistics and crime reports for the previous 3 years readily available for the students and prospective students to inspect. They usually have them on their website, and if you search around the website, especially on the security and the campus security area, you'll see the reports there. And when crimes are happening on campus, like if there's an emergency alert, that'll be the first place they'll post it, aside from sending out, I think they send out text messages now, they make phone calls. They have security precautions in place because if they do not, there's some heavy penalties and fines for the university for not complying.
2: Our guest on InfoTrack is Kathy Steinberg, author of The Fabulous Girl's Guide to Being Fearless. Kathy is a personal safety expert and speaker who conducts safety workshops to teach personal safety for young women to take active roles in their own self-defense. Kathy, dating changes dramatically during those college years in both good and bad ways. And of course, date rape, as you mentioned, is a serious problem. Can you just offer some dating tips for girls on how to avoid getting into some dangerous situations?
3: Well, I tell girls, we are now in the time of information technology, and we have all these avenues available to us at our fingertips that we can investigate and that we can be our own sleuth in seeking information on our prospective dates or suitors. I tell them, go online, use Google, go to their Facebook pages. Go to whatever their online profiles are and check them out. Google their name. Do some research. In order to be safe, you've got to be your own detective nowadays. I also tell girls, never ever go on a date with somebody you don't know or you just met without telling at least two or three people. You tell them who you're going with, where you're going, and at what time you're expected to be back. And check in with that person and do that for each other. Check in and have a buddy system on checking in. That way, if something happens and you don't make it home, that person will be valuable to be able to call for help quickly for you.
2: I liked one of your other tips, and that was before you head out for the date, take a picture of the guy on your phone and then text it to a friend.
3: Yeah, absolutely. Especially nowadays with all the smartphones, everybody's taking pictures. I always tell a prospective date that I am like a paparazzi and I love taking pictures. And that way, when we're

0: our date and I pull out my camera, he doesn't see it as something out of the ordinary because I've already told him this is what I do, this is what I enjoy doing. And once I take that picture of him, I'm like five steps ahead of him and he doesn't even realize what I'm doing. I'll just send it to a friend. Now, if I don't make it home that evening, that picture will be valuable in showing, let's say if I was at a restaurant, the wait staff, an exact picture of what this person was wearing and what he looked like the day he came in, rather than having them explain, well, he was wearing a blue shirt and he had brown hair and, you know, blue eyes. It could be a number of people that looked like that night, and the servers aren't going to remember. This picture will jar their memory immediately when they see it.
1: Kathy, in the event that a young woman is attacked on campus, do you have any suggestions for avoidance or evasive measures?
0: Yes, I always tell girls to have a buddy system. If you have classes at night or in an isolated, desolate area, make friends with people you're in class with. Meet up with people and walk with them. Never walk alone at night. Always have somebody around with you. During the daytime, you know, you want to walk around alone, that's fine. But especially in the evening, or if you're going into an area that's kind of secluded, go with a buddy system. Always have somebody, a buddy, that you can check in with. And I call them your besties. Have a bestie, and you and your bestie look out for each other.
1: Kathy, you personally are a black belt in Taekwondo. Do you think that learning one of the martial arts or some other self-defense training really can make a difference, or is it unrealistic to expect a young woman to physically defeat an attacker who could be a foot taller and perhaps 100 pounds heavier?
0: Well, I am a huge fan of martial arts. And yes, some of your opponents are definitely going to be a lot bigger and stronger than you are. But what martial arts does is raise your confidence level. It also raises your awareness level, and you start noticing things you didn't notice in the past. And that's what I need girls to do. I need them to raise their awareness. And you can avoid a lot of very bad situations by just realizing you're in a bad place and getting out. You don't want to be completely oblivious to your surrounding areas and then end up being somebody's victim, because that is what criminals are looking for. They're looking for somebody who's unaware and just not paying attention to their surroundings.
1: Kathy, do you have any final words for parents who are, I guess, shepherding their teenager through that college selection process?
0: Well, I tell them to go ahead and to look into the campus, to look at their crime reports, to look at the surrounding areas immediately around the universities, and have talks, some serious talks with their girls. Tell them this is your first taste of freedom, and sometimes with that freedom, people tend to act a little differently and a little out of character, and that's when they get themselves in danger. So I tell them to talk to their kids, to be responsible, to understand that there is danger out there, and understand that it doesn't matter where you are, no matter how safe it feels, you need to be smart about what you do.
1: Important advice from Kathy Steinberg, author of The Fabulous Girl's Guide to Being Fearless. 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Kathy, thanks for joining us on InfoTrack.
0: Thank you. Thank you for having me.
1: And for InfoTrack, I'm Roy Mackey.
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2: 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Once again, here's Chris Whitting.
3: Well, there's nothing wrong with making money, as long as you're not making counterfeit money. Our next guest says the bad guys are making a good living passing phony cash, and he'll share what experts are doing to fight the problem. Let's welcome Chad Wasilenkov, CEO of Fortress Paper, to InfoTrack. How are you, sir?
4: I'm doing well.
3: First of all, tell us how big a problem today is counterfeiting in the United States.
4: It remains a challenge, and it goes through ebbs and flows. So at any given time, it can cause a lot of pain and suffering, and the Secret Service needs to stay on top of it. I would say that the biggest challenges or problems they had were probably 6-7 years ago. There was quite a bit of counterfeiting coming out of South America. They seem to have thwarted that. They found a lot of underground counterfeiters in some of the jungles. There's still an ongoing problem. It's believed actually to be out of North Korea, what they called in the industry, we call the super note, where we believe that, again, the North Koreans actually have a commercial printing press making $100 U.S. bills. So it's an ongoing problem and one that it probably will never go away.
3: Now, Chad, your company, Fortress Paper, is involved in making the real bills. Is that correct?
4: Yes. We have a banknote production facility in Switzerland, so we're the sole maker of the Swiss franc. We make the euro for 10 different countries on any given year, and dozens of other currencies and passports for countries around the world.
3: What can be done to help solve the problem of counterfeit money?
4: It's a risk-to-reward and a general cost analysis that a national bank has to go through in terms of making these decisions on security features. Of course, every national bank would like to try to have their banknotes as counterfeit-proof as possible, which means materially increasing costs to put in more security features, as well as some of the back office requirements, such as involving the police and having enough personnel on hand to go after counterfeiters and do the research necessary to try to isolate and identify them and track them down. So it really is this financial commitment. There is sort of an internationally acceptable level of approximately 100 counterfeit pieces per 1 million genuine pieces. And that's sort of what national banks use to measure themselves against. If it gets much above that, again, it's just too much of a loss of confidence by the general public, a loss of GDP. You know, no country wants to have these signs in their retailers to say, you know, we don't accept the $100 bill or something like that. Again, it'll slow down the economy. But to go to the other extreme, trying to get it down to zero is just not reasonable or rational.
3: Now, there are safeguards that retail stores use. There are certain kinds of pens that react to the paper and so on. But I assume none of these are foolproof.
4: Exactly. Within the industry, we say that nothing is counterfeit-proof. The counterfeiters are very innovative, and the margins, obviously, are spectacular. They can produce these replications for pennies on the dollar, and obviously the face value could be, as an example, $100. So a decade ago, as an example, to thwart the pens, which we're testing, is this genuine banknote paper? Counterfeiters in South America were taking $1 genuine paper U.S. banknotes, using bleaches and toothbrushes, scrubbing off all the ink, reprinting over top of it the $100 banknote. Now you have genuine paper that would be acceptable to those ink pens. And even if the retailer were to hold it up to the light, it has the watermark, an officially made genuine watermark. It's just that the presidents don't match. But again, a lot of retailers where these transactions occur for counterfeiting and getting the bills into circulation, it's usually a dark environment or a fast-moving environment, such as a fast food outlet or something like that. And again, they're just not recognizing that the two presidents don't match between the watermark and the printed image.
3: We're talking on InfoTrack with Chad Wasilenkov, who is the CEO of Fortress Paper, and we're talking about counterfeit money and how to solve this problem. I understand that the U.S. is coming out with a new $100 bill, and what safeguards have they built into that that you're aware of?
4: There's several new level one security features, so these are readily visible to the general public. One would be a new security thread that's called Motion, where it has an image that seems to float in and out of view, so it actually looks like it's floating behind the paper.

0: That's a great security feature. It's been adopted by many different countries around the world. It is difficult to replicate. It's not impossible, but difficult. That's an expensive feature for a national bank to commit to putting it into its banknote. They also have some new print images, new types of inks being utilized. They're actually applied with magnetic, so it lines up these micro reflectors within the ink to help it come across with the color shifting technique that they're looking for. So again, difficult for counterfeiters, but not impossible. So yeah, this new $100 bill is going to deter the counterfeiters for the short term. Anything new that comes out, the National Bank will get the benefit for potentially a year or even 2 years, depending on how good the features are, to stop the counterfeiting of that. But the counterfeiters that are set up will just move down to the 50 or the 20, where it's still utilizing the older technology and easier to replicate. And over time, they will find a way to counterfeit even the features here in the new $100 U.S. bill. The U.S. being sort of the global reserve currency is under attack from numerous countries at all times. So it's a challenge, especially for the U.S., to stay ahead of these counterfeiters.
1: Our guest is Chad Wasilenkov, founder and CEO of Fortress Paper, and his company is a specialty paper company that does produce banknotes for countries around the world. Chad, in terms of changing the $100 bill and making it more secure, do you have any idea what the cost is per bill for all of that technology?
0: You know, we have our inclinations of what it costs, looking at what other currencies around the world have cost. We're not the maker and don't produce the U.S. bills. I think it depends on volumes and certain other things, but ballpark, I think you could estimate it's somewhere between 12 and 15 cents per banknote for the finished product.
1: For any of our listeners who might be wondering what they should do or what they should be watching out for with counterfeit bills, what advice would you have?
0: It's not something you really want to worry too much about. It is small. You know, when you're handed cash, just take that extra little glance at it. If you're at all unsure, the quick and easy test is hold it up to the light. The watermark is usually the first giveaway. If it's a flat type of image where it's been done through printing, it's quite obvious compared to the depth created by a real traditional properly incorporated watermark. Also, the touch and feel of the paper, it's very unique. Banknotes are made out of cotton so that they can sustain the durability required in going through washing machines and things like that. And the tactile printing called intaglio, that raised or textured printing. So again, it only takes a few seconds, so it's generally worth doing, but it's not something I would have anyone lose sleep over. Most of the time, you're not going to get stuck with one of these bills. So remain confident in operating with currency.
1: I would assume that most of the counterfeiting is not that good, but rarely there's probably some really excellent stuff out there.
0: Yeah, it depends from country to country and region by region. There are kids doing color photocopiers that, again, are not coming across that well, but yet they still, the odd time, end up in circulation and they're able to get past in these dark environments or fast-moving environments. But there are groups out there that pop up in almost every country where they are professional counterfeiters. The margins are so spectacular, and they actually get paid based on the quality. A low-quality banknote, where they sell it in mass quantities, call it at the wholesale level, they might get 20 to 30 cents on the dollar, but a high-quality, very good counterfeit can achieve 40 cents, 45 cents on the dollar, so that somebody else is willing to pay that kind of price for it, knowing that they're still, call it almost a doubling of their investment. But again, it's a good high-quality counterfeit. And then there's these, what we call the supernote, or the industry refers to it as that, where there are governments with professional counterfeiting operations where they make virtually a perfect banknote. It's only at the high-speed processing centers that they can pick it up because it doesn't have these hidden tagants that the counterfeiters would not be able to get the source code for.
1: I have to ask a question, and I always wondered if this was just a myth or if it was true that some companies like Xerox that made really high-quality color copiers had some kind of a chip in them that would reject currency. Is there any truth to that?
0: No, it's absolutely true. It's an international consortium that has gotten together. Virtually all of the photocopiers, scanners, printers have embedded or hidden software that won't allow them to copy or replicate properly a currency. So it's a group of the majority of national banks around the world. The Central Bank Counterfeit Deterrence Group has been established. They're the one that manage this. So again, it tries to help stop these color photocopiers from doing somewhat reasonable replications.
1: Fascinating stuff. We want to thank Chad Wasilenkov, CEO of Fortress Paper, for joining us today. And you can learn more about his company at fortresspaper.com. Chad, thanks so much for joining us today on InfoTrack.
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0: 25 off? 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
1: You turn on the TV. I'll grab my tablet. Seatbelts. You too, babe.
2: Okay.
3: Hi, ride for Dan?
2: That's me.
3: Seatbelt, please.
1: Seatbelts.
2: Okay.
1: Oh my gosh, are you okay?
2: Yeah, I wore my seatbelt.
0: It's not there to annoy you. 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Remember, click it or ticket, or worse, paid for by NHTSA.
4: We sometimes hear that marijuana acts as a gateway to harder drug use. But could there be a gateway that leads to dope smoking? With this surprising story, once again, here's InfoTrack's Roy Mackey. Roy?
5: Thanks, Chris. We're talking with Dr. Megan Moreno, a researcher at Seattle Children's Research Institute and associate professor of pediatrics at the University of Washington. And she recently conducted a study that looked into cigarette use and marijuana use. Before we get into your study, let's just talk about marijuana use in general. Is it on the increase in the U.S.?
6: That's a great question. I think we've seen levels of marijuana use in both high school students, even younger than high school students, and then certainly rising among college students. And one of the really big concerns right now is what's going to happen in the next year, given the new legislation that was passed in Washington and Colorado that legalizes recreational marijuana use.
5: Yeah, I wanted to get into that briefly. What do you think is going to happen? Is that going to increase its use among, say, college-age students?
6: Well, there's different theories on that, and I think we're all poised to try to think of the right research questions to ask to figure some of these things out. Some people think that use among younger teens will actually decrease because marijuana in those states would become so regulated and they would need to go through so many steps to be able to get it. But other people say, well, that's what we did with alcohol, and we know that younger teens can get access to alcohol even though they don't have the proper identification, so maybe it won't help. So I think we're all trying to figure out what's going to happen.
5: Tell us exactly what you were studying regarding cigarettes and marijuana use.
6: What we were interested in is whether college students' use patterns regarding tobacco and marijuana were related, and in what ways they were related. Did one lead to another? If someone was smoking both, would they smoke less? Would they smoke more? So we're really interested in what the interplay of these two different types of smoking would be. We interacted with them both before college and at the end of their first year, and what we found was that students who were tobacco smokers going into college were 23 times more likely to initiate marijuana use compared to people who were not tobacco smokers.
5: Wow, that is an astounding number. Did that surprise you?
6: It did. I mean, we hypothesized that it might increase risk, but when the number 23 came up, we thought, wow, that's a pretty big number.
5: One of the other interesting findings in your study is that those who smoked both marijuana and tobacco were more likely to smoke more tobacco.
6: Yes, that was a surprise to us as well, because we had hypothesized that maybe if you were a tobacco user and you initiated marijuana use, maybe that would replace some of your tobacco use. I mean, there's only so many hours in a day. So we were really surprised that people who were tobacco users and started using marijuana almost doubled their tobacco use along with increasing their marijuana use. So it seemed as though we were identifying this group of college students who were just very invested and immersed in smoking behaviors.
5: So what can be done with the results of your study from a public health standpoint?
6: I think what we're hoping to do is be able to capitalize on the great literature that's out there that talks about tobacco interventions. We know we've had really fantastic public health efforts on tobacco use, and they've led to greatly reduced rates of tobacco use. So how do we take the lessons learned from that and then go to our colleagues who do marijuana interventions and put those together into some sort of combined intervention?
5: Given the fact that marijuana is being legalized, or at least there are fewer restrictions on it in many parts of the country, what is the future of this sort of research?
6: I think what we'll be looking to do is identify what some of the patterns of tobacco and marijuana use were in states before legalization, and then be able to continue to track what happens after legalization. It will be really important to target states such as Colorado and Washington, but it'll also be interesting to look overall as a nation in whether the idea that somebody has

0: legalize marijuana, whether that's going to affect just people's attitudes and intentions towards marijuana in general. It's legalized. Does that give a tacit assumption that it's somehow more safe?
1: Any final words of advice for perhaps parents who are sending a student off to college this fall? What would you say to them?
0: I think keeping really open communication, students who talk with their parents about the things they're experiencing or experimenting with are more likely to use those only as experimental or not continue to use them, or they're more likely to continue in school, they're more likely to cut down on their use. So I think parents can play a really vital role even once their kids have gone off to college.
1: Dr. Megan Moreno, researcher at Seattle Children's Research Institute and associate professor of pediatrics at the University of Washington. Do you have a website where people can learn more?
0: We do. It's Smart Research. It's smahrt.com.
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0: 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Thank you so much.
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always. That's why we're here, to play the music that you can live by, a theme to your life, music that will inspire you, that's going to cause you to make someone else's life greater because your life is so beaming with the love of God.

set up just for you. And thank you for tuning in. I want you to call somebody else and let them tune in and receive the blessing as well. Because today we've got our funnies. We've got my brother Marcus Wiley, who I haven't seen in a long time. But he is going to deliver the goods today. And we've got our personal note. We've got our praise break. Yeah, we got it. Praise break on the way. We've got the greatest music in the world just for you. The best for the blessed. And man, as we come to the end of this month, when you hear from me again, we will be in the month of June. But today marks my mother's birthday. My mother would have been 93 today, but she's enjoying her birthday in heaven. So happy birthday to you, Francis, my mama. God bless you and to every one of you. The blessings of the Lord. Call somebody up and let them know the new Donnie McClurkin Show is on the air.

0: is the one and only Mariah Carey with Jesus I Do. And before that, you heard Lucinda Moore with I Hear You. Now it's time for our flashback song of the day.
1: What we're going to do right here is go back, back, back.
0: And I'm going to take you back 27 years ago to the year 1999. We gonna party like it's 1999. Uh-oh, that's not a gospel song. But you know what I mean. 1999. And in the year 1999, the beloved R&B singer Tamia and NBA star Grant Hill tied the knot in Michigan. And in the year 1999, this song became a classic. It's Mississippi Mass Choir with They Got the Word. Hit that thing.

0: That was Zach Williams in One Accord with Hosanna. Before that, you heard the Mississippi Mass Choir with They Got the Word. And I want you to know that I got the word too. It's in my belly. Glory to God. Hidden in my heart, so I won't sin against God. I sound like a preacher. Because I am. Listen, I've got to take a break. But when we come back, we've got a lot of great music for you and Friday Funny. So don't go anywhere. We'll be back with more of the new Donnie McClurkin Show right after this.
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back to the new Donnie McClurkin show. Now, I promised you that there would be some Friday funnies, and it's coming up. But right now, here's Jermaine Dolley with the song Never Forget.

0: was Never Forget by Jermaine Dolly. And now it's time for our dose of medicine. That's right. It's time to get your laugh on. The Bible says a merry heart does good like a medicine. So get ready for your prescription, because it's on the table right now. Here's our funnies with Marcus Wiley. Hit it, Marcus.
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0: and horrible at holding. We good at having. The world teach having. You just got an iPhone. Saw a commercial for the iPhone 73. And now you looking at your phone. Look, this old phone here. This is giving me so much fun. This don't even work. You just do what it want to do. You just start talking bad about the phone. Because you got to have it. You just got a brand new vehicle. Just got it. Found out they got a new model with one new feature. You know, this one right here got seat warmers in the back. You don't even sit back there. But you gotta have it. Yeah, to have and to hold.
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0: That was Israel Houghton with How Awesome Is Our God. And now, I've got to take a break real quickly, but I'm getting you ready. I'm trying to set you up for the praise break that's on the horizon. Good gugamuga. As soon as we come back, we're going to give you something to dance about. More of the new Donnie McClurkin show to go right after this.
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All right, we're back. And that means it's time for our praise break. DJ T-Storm is set up and ready to go. He's put this thing together just right, and it's going to cause you to, well, if you're driving, pull over to the side. Because it's going to cause you to get your dance on, going to cause you to sing. It's going to lift your spirits. It's time for our praise break with DJ T-Storm. Now it's time to get our praise going. Hit it, T-Storm, with our praise break.

seamlessly, man. That was a wonderful praise break by DJ T-Storm. Shout out to my boy. And speaking of shout outs, you know what time it is. You know what time it is. It's time for our shout outs. And if you want to leave a shout out to everybody that listens to this show to hear around the world, give us a call at 1-888-420-7710. That's 1-888-420-7710. Remember to give your name, where you're calling from, and who you're giving that wonderful shout out to. Make it passionate. Make it great. Make it sound something like this. Shout that thing out, y'all.

0: doing what he's doing, because it's not easy in this thing called life. I just keep praising God and your show for inspiration. Thank you.
1: Well, Sister Wimbush, thank you, my dear. Thank you, darling, for calling. Thank you for supporting us. And I thank God that this music blesses you. Honey, life is going to always light. 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Keep your head up. Keep your faith strong, darling. And keep listening to the show. 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
1: Hi, this is Donnie McClurkin, and I've got an inspirational message just for you. In the book of 1 Thessalonians, the 5th chapter, it tells you this. It says, rejoice evermore, pray without ceasing. And then it says, in everything give thanks, for this is the will of God in Christ Jesus concerning you. Now that doesn't mean to thank him for everything, but it means that no matter what situation you find yourself in, thank him, praise him, bring him down into the situation by giving him praise. Whatever the struggle is, invite Jesus in by praising him. I know that it's natural to cry and it's natural to feel the pain, but it's supernatural when you can praise God despite all the things that you're going through. When you've grown up and matured in God so strongly that your problem will never take away your praise, that no matter how severe the situation, you still have a praise on the inside. So always acknowledge God, praise him. He's got your life in his hands, and he's not finished yet. No matter what your problem, situation, struggle, trial, praise him in it, and watch what he does. Put a praise on it.

was Tasha Cobbs Leonard with the song Put a Praise on It. Good God Almighty. That'll get you going. You gotta put a praise on it. And not just a praise, give him the praise. He deserves all of it. I've got to take a break, but when we come back, we've got a lot of great music for you, so don't go anywhere. We'll be back with more of the new Donnie McClurkin Show right after.

terrific day. We bring you today's edition of the new Donnie McClurkin Show, and it's a great day. It is a wonderful time to play music that you're going to love, to play music that's going to inspire you right here on this inspiration station, to play the music that'll motivate you to love on somebody else and to share your heart and even your smile with somebody to make their day better. And that's what we're here for, to play that music that will surely lift your spirits. Music that you can live by. And it all starts right here, right now. Now, you know, as we do every day, we've got our flashback song of the day. We've got a little bit of gospel music history just for you. And we've got our inspirational message, not to mention the best music in the entire world

Well, the school year is almost up for everybody, and the kids are going to be running amok and wild. So we've got the music just for you to inspire you to keep going, even though the kids are going crazy. Let's start this music off with Nia Allen and the song, Lord, I Love You.

0: was my girl, Lena Bird Miles, who's going to be with us in our 25th anniversary in just 3 more weeks, right at Perfecting Faith Church in Freeport, New York. She's going to be with us, Lena Bird Miles, with the song Walk on Water. And before that, you heard Nia Allen and the song Lord, I Love You. Now it's time for our flashback song of the day.
1: What we're going to do right here is go back.
0: Taking you back to 1997, just as we did on yesterday, 29 years ago. And in the year 1997, the

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Kirk Franklin in the song, Now Behold the Lamb.

0: you just heard J.J. Hairston and Youthful Praise with Nothing Else. And before that, you heard Kirk Franklin. And Now Behold the Lamb from 1997. He's been around a long time. My God. Kirk Franklin. Glory to God. Now, I've got to take a break. But when we come back, we've got some more great things in store just for you. And a praise break. You don't want to miss it. More of the new Donnie McClurkin Show to go right after this.
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0: That was the beautiful voice and ministry of Miranda Curtis with Nobody Like You, Lord. I love that song. And the anointing on her is so tangible, you can cut it with a knife. Miranda Curtis with Nobody Like You, Lord. And before that, we heard Brent Jones with Your Best Life. But now I'm going to take a break because we're going to need to catch our breath for this praise break that's on the horizon. So we're going to take a break real quick. And while we're taking this break, get yourself ready to dance and to sing because the praise break's coming up right after this. More of the new Donnie McClurkin Show to go right after this. 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

0: Welcome back, everybody. Welcome back. It's time to get our praise on. It's time for our praise break. And DJ T-Storm, who killed on Saturday, he was phenomenal on Saturday. He was the pre-music before the concert. Whew. DJ T-Storm, you do your stuff, man. But it's time. He's poised and ready, and I'm about to let him go. If you're ready, DJ T-Storm, hear it.
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combination and put it together like this, but DJ T-Storm, you do your thing, man. That was the wonderful praise break. But now, you know what time it is. Oh, you know what time it is. It's time for our shout-outs. Right after the praise break, you got to get the shout-outs.

0: passionate shout-outs, the encouraging shout-outs. Now, if you've got a shout-out that you want about 5 million people to hear, give us a call at 1-888-420-7710. And remember, leave your name. Remember to put your name down. Remember to let us know what your name is. And give us where you're calling from and who you're leaving that beautiful shout-out to. Make it sound something like this. Shout that thing out.
1: Hi, my name is Angela Ingram, and I'd like to give a shout-out to my queens. My queens are my sisters, Darla Ingram, Kim Ingram, Dawn Ingram, Courtney Ingram, from Angela Ingram. I love you guys.
0: Well, to all you Ingrams, did y'all hear what Angela said? She giving a shout-out to her queens. Her sisters are her queens. God bless you, my dear. I know what it feels like to have a bunch of women in the house. Ugh. God give you grace and strength. Every one of you Ingrams are blessed. Keep listening to this show and tell others too. Now, who's next? Shout that thing out.
2: This is Chiefess Infinity, Memphis, Tennessee, Betty Jean, West Patrick, Tyler, what's in the name? This shout out is for all of my Umis. Mommies, come home. Be blessed. This is for my sisters, my children, Cardius Patrick, Taylor, Cherica Tyler. You all doing the thing as social wellness practitioners, finishing the works of the beloved community. Thank you, Donnie McClarkin. We love you.
0: Well, Betty Jean, I love you all too. And I can't thank you enough for that shout out. Mental health is really important. And I thank you even for mentioning it in the shout-out. Keep listening, girl. Keep listening. And God bless you. Now, who's next? Shout that thing out.
3: I'm calling to give a shout-out to all the teachers out there that's making it work for our kids. I'm Eric from Jersey City, and good morning to the whole world.
0: And good morning to you, Eric. Good morning to you, you great man. And I concur. A shout out to all the teachers throughout the listening body that listens to this show. A shout out, because they're doing a great job. And so are you, man. Thanks, Eric. Now, if any of you have a shout out that you want about 5 million people to hear, give me that call. Leave that shout out at 1-888-

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1: Hi, this is Donnie McClurkin, and I've got an inspirational message just for you. After waiting and believing, trusting, and your faith remaining intact, you've got to believe that God is about to release everything that He promised to you. That's right. Time proves your faith. Time makes you believe. Time causes you to hold on to God's promise and increases your confidence in Him. It's not a delayed denial, but it's a delay to help build up your faith. In God's plan, sometimes we've got to wait on things. In God's plan, sometimes He holds things back because if we got them too soon, we would squander them and we would not really have to apply faith. But at the appointed time, when you continuously believe and won't let go of what God promised you, it will come to pass. You will encounter a release. So don't give up. Don't let go of your faith. Keep holding on and keep your eyes opened and your faith peeled for that release that God's about to give to you. For it's already set and you're almost there.
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0: is my brother Ricky Dillard and New G with Release. Now, I've got to go, but I want every one of you to keep me in your prayers and know that I love you. I really do. And from the new Donnie McClurkin Show straight to you, I want you to continue to listen to this station, and I want you to continue to lift your head up, walk in the favor of God.
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7: Walt Baby Love Productions presents Gospel Tracks, making a joyful noise unto the Lord. 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
8: It's a new day now. 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
7: Nia Allen.
9: I connected with her. We went to the same church. And she took me on the road with her. 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
7: And Renee Spearman.
10: He actually reached out to me the other day just congratulating me on the song. 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
7: They'll all join me in separate Zoom chats from our Marina Del Rey studios right here in Southern California. 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Plus, we'll have our Gospel Tracks Faith phone line prayer list and a timely and

into summer vacation. Having said that, I'm in the mood for having myself a little church this weekend. And if you're with me, let's go ahead and do this thing. I'm kicking things off with brand new music from the Mississippi Mass Choir that you heard first right here on Gospel Tracks. Brothers and sisters, know that our Lord and Savior Jesus Christ is the King of Kings, and He reigns above it all.

0: two for this piece of music that you heard first right here on Gospel Tracks. Last weekend, we shared it with you. Dwayne Harvey with his current single, Heaven. Let's go to heaven. Now listen, I want you to listen closely to what I'm about to say. I'm about to speak with the group Fire. During the course of our recent conversation, I was talking to the young guys about today's world, and they talked about their relationship as being the youth of today and the importance of working with older people. I want you to listen to the wisdom these young guys are dropping on all of us at this moment.
1: I think in some areas in our community, there's challenges with that, as far as there's a disconnect between the younger folk and the elder folk. And if we all can just work together, we'll be surprised in how, you know, a better community we can become. You know, and with the young folk in this generation, I think a lot of young folk are lacking role models in their life that will teach them the right way.
2: Indeed.
1: And it's also important for the elder folk to listen to us sometimes. You know, to understand, like, it's not how it was in the 70s, not how it was in the 80s.
3: Right.
1: It's a different way. It's the business changed. Attention span has changed.
3: Right.
1: As far as, like, when you pick your phone up, and like you say, when people hear the song for the first 20 seconds, 7 seconds, they already know, okay, is this the song or is it not the song?
3: Right.
1: The same thing with Instagram.

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The group Fire, I Can Count on You. Can we pick them or can we pick them? On the way, music from Todd Trippett, Daryl Walls, and PJ Morton are still.

0: 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And make no mistake about it, you've locked on the Gospel Tracks.
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2: Hey, what's up? 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Peace.
3: Good morning, Walt Baby. God bless you and all the people all over the world that's listening to you. I live to see you every Sunday. I've been in Beaumont, Texas for 30 years now, and you have been my church. And I was just calling and thanking God for you, just for having you here, helping us get through what we need to go through the grace of God, sharing the word of God. I just thank God for you all, baby, on this morning. And I would ask for praying for my son, and I pray for my best friend that is in the hospital right now. Father God, I just ask that you heal her body, and I thank you. This is beautiful joy. Thank you, all, baby. And we love you, and happy birthday. God bless.
4: Thank you, Ms. Hicks. That's Peggy Hicks in Beaumont, Texas. Dear, I see your best friend is truly that. I can hear the emotion, and you ask us to pray for your son as well as for her. So we're going to do that. We'd be honored to do so and humbled. Heavenly Father, we just glorify your holy name. Lord God, here's my sister in Christ, Ms. Peggy Hicks, there in Beaumont, Texas, that appreciates us. God, she has this friend. She didn't say her name, but it's her best friend. She's in the hospital. We're asking for healing. We're asking you to touch her body and to give her appropriate medical care. God, we know that many times you just speak a word and people recover. Give her wellness of health and get her on the road to recovery today. Then, God, we're not forgetting about her son, Miss Hicks's son. Continue to order his steps in your word, dear Lord. Guide him. Encourage him. Take care of this son, God. Wrap your protective arms around him. In Jesus' holy name, we say amen. Amen and amen. Miss Peggy Hicks, thank you for calling, dear. Know that we're praying for you also. Here's a piece of music maybe you can enjoy. It's from Todd Tribbett. I'm sharing Holy You with you.

look at us there. Some folks are getting their holy dance going. Holy you. I'd love for you to call us at the Faith phone line, 1-877-925-8568. That's 1-877-925-8568. From other parts of America, people, give us a call today. I want to hear from you.

Miles and PJ Morton. I just got to throw this out there. I'm shouting out to one of our listeners in Baltimore, Maryland, Michael Franklin, who writes to us on our Facebook page and Instagram, usually on a weekly basis. Great brother. God bless you, Michael. Well, anyway, just last week he wrote and he was talking about C.C. Winans when I played a particular song, and he talked about Nia Allen. And I mentioned how in an interview with Nia Allen talking about her personal and professional

0: personal relationship with the great and the anointed Cece Winans.
1: I am forever grateful for the relationship that I have with Cece. I grew up listening to BB and Cece, like they were my favorite, and I would always sing Cece's parts. And so who would know that many years later, I would get a chance to connect with her. I moved to Nashville, Tennessee. I connected with her. We went to the same church, and she took me on the road with her. And so I was able to travel the world with gospel royalty. You know, when you're serving behind someone like that, you learn a lot. I was able to glean from her wisdom. Glean just what it looks like to be a professional, what it means to be a true artist, and just what ministry looks like on and off stage. That's what I'm most grateful for. And she still serves as a great mentor and friend to this day. And so I will forever give honor to the Cece Winans, who is still killing it to this day. Like she's still, like she's in a stride, and I'm just like, wow. And so every time I see her or get a chance to celebrate her, I definitely do. I would.

0: Allen with her current single, Lord, I Love You. I like calling her Dr. Nia Allen with her D-Men, her doctorate of ministry. Not only is she talented and anointed for gospel music, she is intellectually sound, teaching about the gospel of Jesus Christ, not only through music, but from God's Holy Bible. Next, after the break, we're getting ready for our Gospel Tracks Classical Old School segment. This is Walt Purvey, y'all. I feel a move of God.
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4: 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I'm hanging out with Walt Baby Love.
5: Thank you, gang. It's definitely Walt Baby. It's time for some gospel tracks, classical, old school style music. Well, here's a personal request from one of our New York listeners. And they said, hey, Walt, how about playing some old school from Hezekiah Walker and the Love Fellowship Crusade Choir from right here in Brooklyn, New York? You asked for it, you got it. Here's a piece of music over 25 years old, and it's still touching souls today. Here's Hez and the Love Fellowship Crusade Choir, and let's dance. Get your

All right, y'all. Are you with me? Let's keep this thing rolling. I've got music from Darius Brooks and the Tommy's Reunion out of Chicago, Illinois. Classic gold on gospel tracks. My mind's made up. I know that's right.

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It's about not being a stick in the mud. You've got to be ready for the anointing from God. Let me slow things down here. God did it for me. 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
2: All right, brothers and sisters, I told you at the beginning of the program that we were going to be celebrating a very special birthday this weekend. Somebody who's very important in my life. Matter of fact, she helped turn my life around in a positive manner. When I asked her to marry me, and she agreed and said, yeah, I think I kind of like to do that. So my lovely wife Patricia's with us this weekend. We're celebrating her birthday this weekend. Happy birthday, baby.
3: Thank you. I'm honored to be here.
2: You are looking just great.
3: Thanks. You know, I'm trying to get back into it. I'm no longer running marathons, but trying to stay healthy, trying to stay fit.
2: When we were dating and first, I should say, just getting interested in one another, I said to you, I said, when were you born? And you told me when you were born. And then I turned around and said, that's the same date as my mother. How did that make you feel when I told you it was my mother's birthday also?
3: You know, I felt great because I know that the day that I celebrate my birthday would be the day that you honor your mother's birthday. And so it's a double blessing. And, you know, it's the day that we always talk about her, day that you honor her. And I feel special just to be a part of that because I know how special she was to you.
2: Yep. Both of our mothers are in heaven looking down at us now and thanking God for bringing us together. Is there something maybe you'd like to tell our audience? How you feel about God blessing you with another year?
3: You know, it's interesting because whenever I don't usually plan anything for my birthday, if you haven't noticed, I just kind of let the day take on a life of its own. You know, I always like to be surprised, and you know, whatever it is, I'm grateful.
2: And I'm going to play one of these songs that has become very special to us because last year, during the end of September, when Noah was born and we were in Chicago celebrating our first grandchild together, my producer introduced us to a song from Prince. And the name of the song is Strolling.
3: You know, it's a cool vibe. You know, there's a lot of Prince fans out there. You know, he didn't really get into gospel music, but, you know, he loved the Lord. And so that's kind of been our little theme song, and so we hope that you guys can enjoy it. And it's just kind of one of those feel good songs and go with the vibe.
2: Here's Prince of the New Power Generation, my song. If nobody else is going to say it, I'll claim it for myself. Thank you, Prince. I'm just strolling.

0: Glory, hallelujah. I'm just strolling through life with Jesus and the blessing he gave me in the form of a wife. Who can find a wife? Ooh, that's righteous. Happy birthday, baby.
1: Thank you. I can imagine us just strolling down the road and, you know, going to one of our favorite restaurants. And you know what I would love for you to do for my birthday?
0: What's that?
1: Sing me the happy birthday song. So that everybody can hear you sing that song to me.
0: You want me to sing happy birthday to you?
1: Only if you want to.
0: Only if I want to. I want to.
1: Go.
0: I want to. So after we finish playing some more music, then I'll sing happy birthday to you.
1: That's
0: but why would that make you happy?
1: It just would. I'll help you out if you need me. Nah, you're going to do it by yourself.
0: I'm going to do it by myself. Here's Brent Jones and Praise in the choir stand while I get my vocal cords together to sing happy birthday.
2: The choir is in the choir stand, and we

0: last weekend, Brent Jones was at our church singing praise in the choir stand and a bunch of other songs also during my birthday weekend. So that's been fun. But listen, I want to thank you for hanging out with us for just a short period of time. Once again, happy birthday. And we're going to make the weekend great for you.
1: Oh, I know. I know you always make it special. And I can always count on you, even though I don't plan. I don't ever tell you what I want. And I just kind of let the day take on a life of its own. And you always make my birthdays wonderful. And so, thank you.
0: God bless you.
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8: Yeah, hey, Walt Baby Love. This is Natalie. And I'm calling and I'm asking for prayer for my brother who is in Houston, Texas. And he's a veteran and he's now diagnosed with lung cancer and a couple of other cancers. But he needs prayer and faith and healing. And I pray that you can send a prayer for him and also for my son, who's still in the process of looking for a job in Dallas, Texas, Lord. Please let somebody reach out to him. Thank you so much.
0: Natalie, thank you for giving us a call. Thank you for taking the time to listen, but also to call us for prayer because it's part of our, I don't even want to say job, but part of our duties in ministry and as fellow Christians to join in intercessory prayer with our brothers and sisters of Christianity in their times of need. Heavenly Father, as we come before the throne of grace, here's my sister in Christ, Miss Natalie, there in Galveston, Texas. Lord God, we are lifting up her brother, a fellow veteran of mine, there in the hospital who's been diagnosed with different forms of cancer. God, we ask you to intervene. We ask you, Lord God, to strengthen his resolve because we know that life is precious because the word tells us that life is a gift from you. Lord, wrap your arms around him. Continue giving him the appropriate care that is necessary. Let him know that he's not alone in this situation. Then, Lord God, Miss Natalie says that you'd like us

pray for her son. He's in Dallas, Texas. We prayed for him before. We'll continue to reach out to you, God, because we know that there is a blessing and a job for him there in the city of Dallas. His mother is praying for him. We are praying for him. We, meaning we here at Gospel Tracks and all of our listeners worldwide, to bring healing to her brother and a job opportunity to her son. In Jesus' holy name, we say amen, amen, and amen. Miss Natalie, this next song I'm going to share with you comes from our friend from Houston, Texas, Zacardi Cortez, and Working on Me. God is working on all of us to help us not only to walk holy, but to hold on to our faith and make us better Christians in our walk in this life.

0: brothers and sisters, Canton Jones with his form of gospel, Praise on Go. Prior to that, Josh Copeland, Nobody But Jesus, and we started the segment with prayer, as well as Acardi Cortez, Working on Me. This is Walt Baby, y'all. We just want to take a moment to shout out to all of our listeners in Nairobi, Kenya. They are listening to us over Capital FM at 98.4 every Sunday afternoon. And Nairobi, thank you for writing to us and taking the time to reach out to us on our social media platforms. 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I appreciate it. I try to respond to each and every one of you the best that I possibly can. 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So just know, you keep on praying for me, and I promise to keep on praying for you also. 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
7: It is Walt Baby Love. It is time for this week's Gospel Tracks Medical Moment. I want to talk to you about heat exposure in pets. Now, this is going to be part one. Next week, we'll have part two. But I want to tell you about this. I mean, with the increase in temperatures outdoors, our four-legged friends face the same risks that you and I face when it comes to heat exposure. Conditions like heat stroke, dehydration, and sunburn. Now listen to this. All the experts say to look for the following symptoms that signal overheating in dogs. A staggering gait, staring or anxious expressions, a fast pulse, vomiting, excessive panting or drooling, and collapse. Please, whatever you do, never leave your pets unattended in the car, especially during the spring and summertime. Understand that simply leaving the windows cracked cannot lower the temperatures in the car enough to prevent heat stroke during hot weather. Next week, we're going to share some other suggestions with you on how to prevent heat stroke in your pets. That's this week's timely and informative Gospel Tracks Medical Moment. I'm going to go ahead and get back into our praise and worship. And here's a piece of music we've been sharing with you over the past several weeks. Y'all have been writing to us, telling us how much you like this song. And as I said in the beginning, sometimes simplicity is what we are looking for, especially when it comes not only to loving God, but appreciating God and letting God know how grateful we are. Brothers and sisters, here's Robert Copeland and Helper. They like to call it the Alabama Groove. When

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She happens to be from Beaumont, Port Arthur, Texas, and blessings. Next, I was speaking with Renee Spearman, who grew up here in Los Angeles, who is a writer, producer, and artist herself. Well, during the course of that conversation, she began telling me about her background here in South

0: Los Angeles, and her father being a pastor. And I wanted to know how she has managed to work with so many great artists over the years. I'm talking about the royalty of the gospel music industry. And here's what she told me.
1: Just basically the favor of God in different relationships. My very first person that I worked with was the late DJ Rogers. And I actually knew him because his daughter sang in my choir when I had a community choir. Then he wanted to meet with me and talk to me because he was impressed with, you know, the choir rehearsal. And so that's kind of how we got together. And then with Bishop Hezekiah Walker, again, relationship driven, Dr. Holly Carter, we go to the same church, New Antioch Church of God in Christ. And Holly used to sing in my choir. And so I had spoke to her, we're good friends, and asked her, could she get Bishop Hezekiah Walker on this song? And she reached out to him and connected us. And we have been friends ever since. He actually reached out to me the other day, just congratulating me on the song. And he's so proud of me. So a lot of it is relationship driven. And I'm so grateful.
2: Thank you, God, for giving us our identity in you. We can know who we are because we know whose we are. And we don't have to work for your approval. You've called us by name.

That's music from the mind and the heart of Renee Spearman. Renee Spearman presents the collaboration of Montel Jordan and Kim Burrell, You Chose Me. Brothers and sisters, I'd like to encourage you to leave us a message on our Facebook page. I would love to hear from you. All you have to do is search Gospel Track Show or Walt Baby Love. That's Gospel Track Show or Walt Baby.

0: Love Tracks is spelled T-R-A-X-X. Then on Instagram, it's gospel_tracks. Now listen, after the break, we're getting ready for our Faith Phone Line prayer list. This is God's humble servant. My name's Walt Baby Love. We're just having a little praise and worship, and also having ourselves a little old-fashioned church this weekend.
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1: 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All right, y'all, if you have any positive thoughts, praise, or inspiration you'd like to share with us at Gospel Tracks, I'd like to encourage you to give us a call at the Faith phone line because we want to hear from you. Here's the phone number, 1-877-925-8568. That's 1-877-925-8568. Share that testimony with us about what God has done for you, or maybe you want to be on our Faith phone line prayer list. We'll tell us specifically what it is you'd like us to ask God to do for you. What type of intercessory prayer do you need from we here at Gospel Tracks and our listeners around the world? Because as Christians, we need to support one another. So here's the phone number once again, 1-877-925-8568. And I'd love for you to call us right now. You have time, so do it now.
2: Hey, Walt, happy birthday. I'm a May baby, too. My birthday was back on the 12th. Jeff from Newport News, Virginia. You have a wonderful, blessed day.
3: My name is Ava Moore. I listen to you every Sunday morning in Norfolk, Virginia. I would like for you to say a prayer for my daughter, Alicia Moore, and my grandson, who is graduating, Travis Dutson. And can you please say a prayer for Awesome Care Nursing Home? Thank you. Amen.

they're getting their praise on around here. I guess they're trying to encourage me, right? Keep on dancing, children. Kenny Lewis in One Voice, God Did It.

Listen, we're going to go before the throne of grace to have a little prayer right now. So if you can, I'd like you to join in with us because it's important that all of us are on the same page with like-mindedness. Let's do it. Heavenly Father, we just bless your holy name. We're thanking you for life as always. Now, God, we want to lift up a few names to you because we prayed for some folks throughout the week. I want to first start with the phone call from my man Jeff from Newport News, Virginia. He said his birthday's in May also. He's a May baby. Happy belated birthday, Jeff. He said back on the 12th of May. God bless you, brother. I mean, we are blessed to be May babies. That's what I think. Lord God, as I lift up my brother Jeff, he didn't ask for prayer, but we want to pray for him. The fact that he listens each and every week and we are a blessing to him in some type of way, all because of you. I want him to know how much I appreciate him. We don't take he and the millions of others who listen to us right now and over the years for granted at all. We love you, Lord, and we love Jeff. God, please take care of him. Continue opening doors of opportunity for him. Continue giving him wellness of health as allowing him to walk faithfully with you in his love for Jesus Christ. In Jesus' holy name, I say amen, amen, and amen. Then I want to thank you for Miss Ava Moore. She called from Norfolk, Virginia, and she's asked us to pray for her daughter, Alicia Moore, as well as for her grandson, Travis, who is graduating. Travis, congratulations, young man. And then she'd like us to pray for the Autumn Care Nursing Home located there in Norfolk, Virginia. So, Miss Moore, we're about to do it right this very minute. Loving, gracious, everlasting, and divine Heavenly Father, we thank you for our sister in Christ, Miss Ava Moore. God, we'd like to lift up her daughter, Alicia Moore. We don't know what is taking place with her, but what we believe, God, is that her mother says she needs prayer. So whatever it is, God, we ask you to continue blessing her, because if she's on the right track, keep her grounded in your word, dear Lord. God, we thank you for Alicia Moore and her mother, Miss Ava. Be a blessing to the Moore family. Then, God, once again, take care of young Travis, graduating. He's getting his education, and grandmother is proud of him. And finally, as we lift up this prayer list for Miss Ava Moore, God, reach out and touch those that are there in the nursing home at the Autumn Care Nursing Home in Norfolk, Virginia, and those working, caring for others at Autumn Care. This we ask in the name of your Son, Jesus. We say amen, amen, and amen. Thank you, Miss Moore, for calling us. Now, God, I end my prayer just thanking you for the brave men and women of the United States military serving in harm's way. We need peace. We need understanding. We need thoughtfulness. We need appreciation. We need respect of one another worldwide. So help our nation, God. We're going through a difficult time. The orange man has lost control. But God, we know that you are the one really in control, including of life itself. Help us and take care of our first responders. In Jesus' holy name, I'm out. I'm saying amen, amen, and amen. Brothers and sisters, it's John P. Key and a church medley. Come on, get your dance on.

0: say you feel like having a little church, you need to be invigorated, listen to John P. Key and the New Life Community Choir. Thank you, John P. The church medley music. You heard first right here on Gospel Tracks. Listen, after the break, we're getting ready for our inspirational thought out of the week. Coming right out of God's Holy Bible, I'll tell you where to turn in just a little bit, and you will find a blessing in this scripture. I know it for a fact because God's Holy Ghost gave it to me to share with you.
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3: Hey. Yes, you. I'm not yelling at you. I'm just trying to get your attention. It's Walt Baby Lovin'. It's time for our inspirational thought of the week, right out of God's Holy Bible, as I mentioned to you. And it's only like five verses or so, but it's about the spread of the gospel of Jesus Christ, but how Christianity began to spread after Pentecost Sunday, after God's Holy Spirit fell on the disciples. So we're going to Acts chapter 2, verse 42 through 47. And this is what happened with some of the believers at that time, the followers of Jesus Christ. Here's what it says in verse 42. They devoted themselves to the apostles' teaching and to the fellowship, to the breaking of bread, and to prayer. Everyone was filled with awe, and many wonders and miracles and signs were done by the apostles. All the believers were together and had everything in common, selling their possessions and goods. They gave to everyone as he had need. Every day they continued to meet together in the temple courts. They broke bread in their homes and ate together with glad and sincere hearts, praising God and enjoying the favor of all of the people. And the Lord added to their numbers daily those who were being saved. That's Acts chapter 2, verse 42 through 47. The reason I'm sharing that with you is that we need to take care of one another. All of us need to share what we have. Let's do what we can to move forward, not only to survive, but to thrive in the name, our faith, and our love, and our Lord and Savior Jesus Christ.

Dwan Hill to the choir room featuring Fred Hammond. Love never fails. God never fails because God not only is the creator of love, he is love. If you can, I'd like you to bow your heads and pray with me. Heavenly Father, we just bless you. We thank you. We want you to know how grateful we are. Thank you for giving us the opportunity to reach people in your name. God, as we continue moving through life day after day after day, minute after minute, second after second, we realize that life is this gift that you've given to us, and we don't take it for granted. Thank you, God. Continue blessing us. We'll keep on praising you, and we're going to keep on telling the world about this God that we serve and that we love. In Jesus' holy name, we say amen, amen, and amen. Let me tell you what

0: Music coming your way from Fresh Start Worship featuring Marquise Gold. Some brand new music from PJ Morton. Pastor Mike Jr. is standing by. A gospel tracks flashback. I've got special music from our friend Dietrich Haddon and the Hill City Collective. All of that's going to happen right here on Gospel Tracks this weekend. And we want you to hang out with us. This is Definitely God's Guy. My name's Walt. Baby love.
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0: Just so you know, we're often imitated, but we're never, ever duplicated. It is Walt Baby Love. We're into the third hour of Gospel Tracks, and here's one of these songs from the past that I want to share with you. You heard it first right here on Gospel Tracks. And let me just say this. Many of us go through some difficult times, and when it's happening, we don't really understand. What we do know is we start thinking like God has forgotten about us, but God hasn't forgotten about us. What the Lord allows is something that normally and usually strengthens us and solidifies our faith in Him when He delivers us. Brothers and sisters, I said all of that just to say this. God is with us. That's what Scripture tells us. It's Dwayne Harvey and Fred Hammond and...

Dwayne Harvey and Fred Hammond, What the Lord Allows. I'd love for you to leave us a message on our Facebook page. All you have to do is search Gospel Track Show or Walt Baby Love. That's Gospel Track Show or Walt Baby Love. Tracks is spelled T-R-A-X-X. Then on Instagram, it's gospel_tracks. I want to hear from you. Brothers and sisters, here's Fresh Start Worship and Marquise Gold, You Are.

0: We'll feature a little conversation with him and talk about the new music also. Still to come after the break, Pastor Mike Jr., a gospel tracks flashback, as well as music from Dietrich Haddon and the Hill City Collective. All that right here on Gospel Tracks with Walter Baby Love. Oh, thank you, Lord.
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Mind of PJ Morton. Brand new music called Mercy. We'd love to hear from you. Let us know what you're thinking about that. We want to share it with you. We heard it. We've been watching it. It appears to be gaining some popularity. But as always, we want to know what you think. 1-877-925-8568. And thank you, PJ, for talking to us.

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1: What's up, everybody? You're listening to Gospel Tracks. I'm Pastor Mike Jr., and you're enjoying praise and worship with my friend, Walt Baby Love. Let's go.
0: Thank you, Pastor Mike Jr. Many of you

0: 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And as Pastor Mike Jr. has so carefully said, God's gonna step in and turn it around. 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
2: 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You know this one? 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How awesome is our God? 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

0: Bowman, and I'm good. You heard it first right here on Gospel Tracks. I'm Walt, baby love. We just flashed you back to the weekend of July 11th and 12th of 2015. It's always good to hear from Israel Houghton and New Breed, and how awesome is our God. God is not only awesome, He is loving, He is powerful, He's everlasting, and He's our divine healer. Then we got to hear from Tim Bowman Jr., and I'm good. As long as I have God in my life, I know I'm good. This is Walt, baby, as in love.
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Dietrich Hatton and the Hill City Collective featuring Stout and King of Glory. I would love for you to leave us a message on our Facebook page. All you have to do is search Gospel Track Show or Walt Baby Love. That's Gospel Track Show or Walt Baby Love. Tracks is spelled T-R-A-X-X. Then on Instagram is Gospel_Tracks. Here's brother Donnie McClurkin. Are you ready? You remember this one, right? Former number one song here at Gospel Tracks. It's called Better After Wow. No matter what's been going on, if you hold on to your faith in God, it's gonna get better.

Pastor McClurker. He says his latest album and everything is probably going to be his last works, because he says the music is changing and things of that nature. He's just going to concentrate on his pastoral ministry there in Long Island, New York. Thank you, Pastor McClurker. Here's Nia Allen and Major, Just You Wait.

0: with the love of God. After the break, I hope you'll be ready for Melvin Crespo III. Also, Demetrius West of the Jesus Promoters are on the way. And music from Jason Nelson featuring Madison Ryan Ward. All that as we continue praising his holy name right here on Gospel Tracks. This is Walt Pagby.
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2: Thank you, Melvin. As we continue our praise and worship here in the third hour of Gospel Tracks, Melvin is standing by. But before we get to his music, I want to share with you some music from Jason Nelson featuring Madison Ryan Ward. This young lady is so anointed, and so is Jason. This song is called Made New.

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Melvin Crespo III reminding us that God is everything. 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

0: Christopher Carr is our father in heaven. Thank you, Melvin Crespo III. I'm getting happy over here, but I gotta go. But as always, just remember now, pray for me, and I promise to pray for you. Let's pray for our nation also. Pray for our citizens to find their moral compass, understanding what needs to take place, not only in our primary elections, but coming up here in the midterms in November 2026. Get your moral compass together, y'all. If we turn out, we'll definitely be able to turn things around. As always, let's ask God to bring us back next week so that we can do it all over again. And I want you to know, and I don't want you to forget it, I love you from the bottom of my heart. I'm out of here. As always, we want you to know we do this program in the name of our Lord and Savior, Jesus Christ. We also like keeping the name of our Father in the ministry alive, the Reverend Prophet L.K. Johnson, who was the founder of the First House of Prayer, the city of Chicago. He's gone home to be with the Lord back in 2007 when he was 101 years of age. Well, that about does it for this week. I want you to tune in next week, same time, same station, when we'll bless you with the best gospel and inspirational entertainment from around the world. Gospel Tracks is a Walt Baby Love production in conjunction with Reach Media, Inc. My associate producer is Marisha Olivares. My senior producer in heaven is my lovely mother, Mrs. Dorothy Barnes, always praying for us, advocating for us, thanking Jesus personally for taking care of us. Production and engineering by Eric Caver for Eclectic Entertainment. This is definitely Walt Baby Love, and may God bless you and your family. Always remember, the family that prays together sure enough has the opportunity to stay together. I'll see y'all next weekend. Be blessed in the Lord. And as always, I'll be Airborne Gang. Bless you. 82nd Airborne Division.
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0: indeed.
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0: 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Come on, man. 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
1: 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Mm-hmm. Yes, indeed. 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

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Let's apologize, let's confess, and let me be your maintenance man, and let's kick this evening off just like this.

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3: Hey, this is Keith. 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
4: It's Cynthia Keith. Hey, Keith.
3: Hey, baby. How you doing? 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
3: 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How you doing? You good?
4: Good.
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4: 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Yeah, I'm good. Are you good?
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4: Good.
3: Thank you for checking on me. I appreciate you.
4: 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I'll talk to you later.
3: All right, baby. 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
6: Hey, Jen, you ready for a girls' night in?
7: 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What's on the agenda?
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7: Jewelry television? I've never shopped on TV.
6: Are you kidding? You're missing out on amazing jewelry. Gold, pearls, lab-grown diamonds, and totally affordable. 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
7: 25 off? Why are we standing here?
6: You turn on the TV. I'll grab my tablet.
8: I know

0: We don't like
1: this.
0: Food. We like sauce.
2: Yeah.
0: Everything seasoning. We got sauce on it. We think salad ain't wet enough. And that's 90% water.
2: Yeah.
3: Yep.
0: And everything salad we dressing. Meet got and with it. We don't have nothing by itself. We don't have beans and rice. You ain't going to be by yourself with us. You need to be a group.
2: Yeah.
0: Pork and beans. You're going to have something. Chicken and waffles. Don't come on here by your lonesome. You better bring macaroni and cheese. We ain't playing. Don't bring.
4: It's the DL Hughley Show.
0: 3 to 7 weekdays here on Mix 95.7.